0: SO4 426.
1: Go ahead.
0: Just advising you, there's an alert in for that male. Two car response per 410. He's known to be combative towards law enforcement and has access to code 40s, possibly a high powered rifle.
1: Okay.
0: 2008.
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0: That's a 4426.
1: Go ahead.
0: Just advising, your RO of that vehicle is Jacob Persley. He has a canceled DL, but a valid temporary permit and a canceled permit ID.
1: I mean, I got two DLs already. Could be his, well, just one then.
0: Copy, go ahead.
1: Actually, Tom King, 581-159, Tom King, 581-159.
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0: Go ahead.
1: That OLM that you gave comes back to a Bentley Miller, 36-year-old male, showing out of Ashtabula. Issuing canceled DL, a valid temporary permit, and a canceled permanent ID.
0: Okay, no 15s on either of them.
1: That's a firm.
0: Okay.
1: 2011.

0: SFR 426.
1: What?
0: Romeo George 152 is on his way home. He's closer. Would you like him to back instead of 24?
2: No.
1: I don't care either one.

0: You guys good here? Do you want me to stick around?
1: You should be okay. Thank you, though.
0: Copy that. That's a 4 up, 3-3.
2: 2021.

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1: 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Original last use 54.

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1: Go ahead.
0: First one comes back to Madison E. Fall. She's showing out of Wharton, West Virginia. She's valid clear.
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1: 30, good.
0: All right, I have a motorcycle on 20 eastbound. High rate of speed and out of traffic. Running second red light, approaching red 11.
1: Copy, 2042.

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0: 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No pedestrian traffic. Roads are clear.
1: Copy, no pedestrians. Roads are clear. 2044.
0: Copy. What's the reason for the stop?
2: Reckless operation almost caused an accident. Running multiple red lights.
1: SL 4430.
2: You can show me discontinuing.
1: Copy. OSP advised that that motorcycle ran from them earlier. OSP is en route to your 39.
2: Alright, I lost them somewhere on Lake, close approaching bridge. It's gonna be unknown race, wearing a black hooded sweatshirt, black helmet.
1: Copy, black hooded sweatshirt, black helmet. Tango Visible 7, 2045.

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0: spoke with somebody in the area. The motorcycle didn't make it past East 5th.
1: Copy. You probably cut down one of these side roads over here. There additional, there's going to be white design and lettering on the back of this black-headed sweatshirt.

0: Alpha 4, 426. That's 7UK, coming back on Bruce Oliver, 57-year-old male out of Trumbull County. He is valid. Break for a 15. Can be an extradition surrounding states only with history of drug and domestic violence. It's going to be for weapons under disability.
1: Copy. Standby 1410. Can you advise?

0: advising that the mail went eastbound off of Route 11 towards Kingsville.
1: Copy. Show me 33. He can leave me on it. I'm going to add notes. I'll still be in the area, though.
0: I copy. 2049.
2: 410 to SOFAR.
0: 410.
2: That 15's out of Trumbull.
0: That's a firm, sir.
2: Can you check with them, please?
0: Firm, 2049.
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0: 2034.

0: 145, just south of 84. 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

0: good.
1: Is she backing him or?

0: 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Damage on this car.
1: Alpha 4429.
2: Go ahead.
1: Is there going to be an Eastside Deli? We were coming in, we were calling on it for a shift. They're coming in the parking lot on a silver car. They advised that OSP was on scene, is that true?
2: Yeah, I'm on the trooper now. We're on. Stay here.
1: I got it. Thank you. 2101.
3: 434 is informed.
1: 434.
3: 3713 is 820.
1: 2101.
0: 6 is at the Eastside Deli.
1: I copy. I'll let you guys do the call.

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0: That male you were attempting to run, he does have a valid DL out of Missouri. He's located. 2104.

0: 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But if you want a 47,
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0: 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North Maple near the community park with John William King, 9106.
1: 21.
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0: 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Turn on it.
1: Four 10, 429.
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1: Good.
0: She did strike it with movement, and then left the scene, you can see.
1: Your last traffic was broken.
0: She left the scene after striking the vehicle, you can sight, 15.
1: Okay, stand by on that. She's got a 15-4. Ag Medicine 410 checking on.
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0: 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SL4, 412, 425, status check.
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0: 2114.

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0: Negative.
1: Okay. Yeah, I'm gonna give her a sight.
0: Copy, your 39.
1: State and 43rd.
0: 30 point.

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1: King Charles George 4596. 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
0: Copy, you want a reback?
1: Yes.
0: Comes back on a 21 Chevy, black in color, on a truck to a Barbara Squibbs showing out of Ashby Law on US Route 322. She's valid clear.
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0: That's 70 Dave comes back on a 2017 trailer carry-on to a Brian Tedrow showing out of Newcastle, PA, showing no suspension.
1: Copy, that's not going to be my driver. He's advised that he's suspended.
0: Copy, 2122.

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1: Did you locate TCSO? They're at the green SD that's east of 46 on 87.
0: Probably not.
1: I copy, 2144.
0: Mark Thomas.
1: Twenty-one forty-four.

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1: 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Zebra William William 0223.
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1: Good.
0: Comes back on a 2020 Chevy truck to a David Garin, showing out at Sharpsville, PA, showing no suspensions on the vehicle.
1: Okay, break for my driver's Pennsylvania OL.
0: Go ahead with it.
1: Correction, he's advising he doesn't have his OL. He's got a, his DOB is 225-03. Social's going to be 205-809722.
0: Name was that, sir?
1: Name's going to be a Hunter, middle initial J, last name Gravatt, G-R-A-V-A-T-T.

0: Alpha 4-125.
1: Crib.
0: Ran his OLN out of PA. He is showing suspended out of Conneaut Lake. Break.
1: Good.
0: Ran his social out of Ohio. He is also showing not valid. He's 23-year-old male showing out of Trumbull County in Girard, Ohio. Break for 15.
1: Good.
0: It's going to be a misdemeanor, Ohio in-state pickup only, for failure to appear for a non-compliance traffic offense.
1: Copy, break for the passengers, DOB and social.
0: I know, just be advised, his CCH does show weapons charge on school grounds and assault charges.
1: Copy that.
0: Then go with your DOB and VID name for your passenger.
1: Passenger is going to be a female, Abigail, middle initial M as in Mary. Last name is Garon, DOB 215-07, social 169-849-285.
0: 213.

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0: PCO has custody. I'll be back in Rumpke County.
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0: That female, Abigail Guerin, she's showing out of Sharpsville, PA. She is showing suspended. We have no history, RMS, not showing any 15th.
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0: 434, so 4.
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1: 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Henry James Queen, 6222.
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0: 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She's showing valid clear.
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0: Can you give me a 9 for this traffic stop and also fax his info to my PD?
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1: If you can, I'm a little ways out.
0: That's a 430.

0: 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If they need to end their stops there, just tell them to advise.
1: Copy.

Santa Road South. Male, difficulty breathing, chest pains. County dispatch, Saybrook, respond, 8360, Santa Road South. 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

0: Alpha 4, 434, Signal 9, Harper Shield, Delta. Getting for a suspicious vehicle at 1122 Harperswood Road at the covered bridge, south side. Two trucks blocking the entrance to this side, unknown description of the vehicles.
1: 34 to 46, you want me to respond to that? SL4.
0: Ed.
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0: 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Break for a second.
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0: First, all line comes back to NOAA Forte, showing out of Camillus, New York. He's valid clear.
1: Copy.
0: Second comes back on an Anthony Stornino out of Sicarius, New York. He's valid clear.
1: Copy.
0: And your third comes back to an Abram Colvin showing out of Oneida, New York, who's also valid clear.
1: Not copy.
0: 2256.

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172, respond, Ashtabula Towers, 325 West 48th Street, apartment 802, for a male who fell with chest injury. 272, respond, Ashtabula Towers, 325 West 48th Street, 802, for a male who has fallen with chest injuries. Time of dispatch, 2307.

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0: Staten East 30th with King Henry Paul 6171. King Henry Paul 6171.
1: 2234.

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1: 425, I-90.
0: Excuse me for a loud music complaint, 2811 Russell Road, 2811 Russell Road, Sabre Township. BC states a noise is occurring adjacent to Russell. Request a deputy's response.
1: 425.
0: 2345.

0: 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I'll be 33 from 13.
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1: Affirm.
0: Copy, that's going to come back to a Brianna Vanek out of Geneva. She's showing bow, it's clear.
1: Break for a second.
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0: 10, you were completely broken.
1: Victor, 125131.
0: Copy. In a 3-2.

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1: Good.
0: That one comes back on a 22 Ford truck, unknown color, to a Christopher Galato, 23-year-old male, showing out of Lake County. He's valid clear.
1: Yep, thanks.
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Again, 1910 Lambrose Lane, apartment A12, in regards to a 34-year-old female with sudden onset of severe headache. So, dispatch, midnight 36.

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Green flash. County dispatch to Sabre Fire. 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
1: This is actually going to be for a traffic accident. We received multiple calls. 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

Okay, dispatch to Asheville Township Fire. You're needed to respond. 7119 Jefferson Road. Male has fallen. Lift assist. County dispatch to Asheville Township Fire. You're needed to respond. 7119 Jefferson Road. 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

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Mile marker 77, State Route 11, southbound lane for a one-vehicle accident. County dispatch to Rome Fire, South Central Ambulance. You needed to respond. Mile marker 77, State Route 11, southbound lane for a one-car motor vehicle accident. 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
2: 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Did you have any report of entrapment?

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You're in here to respond 150 West Main Street. Again, 150 West Main Street at Impact Recovery Services in regards to a 52-year-old male with abdominal pain and who is not alert. 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

0: Mesa 4, 425, Signal 9, Harvester Township.
1: 425,
0: 9, 9, 45. Reference to a domestic, 2383 West Street in Harpersville. PC states that her husband was beating her. He was arrested tonight for an OVI. Male's name is David Marks. He punched her in the face. There are children in the home.
2: 425. 424, SL4, you can show me en route with him.
0: 313.

0: That's a 40 missing route to West Street. There are code 40s in the house. He does not have one right now.
1: 25.

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1: 410.
0: Can you put me on that, please?
1: Copy, should I interrupt your 15?

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1: 125.
0: 3743, 122 zone call.
1: 16. SO4 units en route to West Street. The male did threaten to kill himself. He also woke the kids up to make them watch what he had done. He punched the female in the face and shoved her head in the toilet.
0: 24, Kevin. 25. 14.

0: So 4 units en route to West Street. Female just advised that that male committed 32 six years ago and has thoughts of 58 now.
1: What happened a couple years ago?
0: The female is advising that the male committed 32 six years ago with a hatchet, and now he has thoughts of 58.
1: Copy.
0: 323.
1: 424 so far. Well, the party's separated.
0: That's affirmed. She's in her bedroom with one of the 34s. The other 34s are asleep in the room next door.
1: Copy.
0: The male is going to be on the couch in the living room. Copy. The male's going to be in the living room on the couch.
1: 24 copies. Myself and 25, 379.
0: Copy, you want 99 traffic?
1: Okay.
0: Unit C advised there's an aggressive dog in the living room.
2: It's the house behind my cruiser.
1: Traffic.
0: Female's trying to get the dog out of the living room for you.

0: 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Is a female able to meet us out front?
1: We're going to attempt to have her meet you guys out front. Did you guys advise yes to 99 traffic? I apologize.
0: Oh, sure.
1: Copy 99 traffic, all units 99 traffic. That female's headed outside now.
0: 24 copies.

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1: Copy, 1 detained, clear 99 traffic, all units clear 99 traffic.

County dispatch to Asheville Township Fire. You needed to respond. 7119 Jefferson Road. 7-year-old male fell, can't get up. County dispatch to Asheville Township Fire. Respond. 7119 Jefferson Road. Fallen male, can't get up. Time of notification, 3:28.

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0: 344.

been dispatched to Orwell Fire, mutual aid to Bloomfield. You're required to respond with a ladder to 2750 Flag East Road West in Bloomfield. County dispatched to Orwell Fire with a ladder, mutual aid to Bloomfield, 2750 Flag East Road West in Bloomfield. Time of notification, 347.

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1: 410.
0: Slightly ahead of 24 following.
1: It's 410, can you re-advise?
0: Be following 24, and if you can advise the jail, please.
1: Copy, they're advised.

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1: 425.
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1: 411.

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0: 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He is on blood thinners.
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1: 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I'm going to be 33.
0: 548.

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County dispatch to Ashville Township Fire Second Tones. You're needed to respond. 531 Knollwood Drive. Lift assist, no injuries. Time of dispatch, 614.

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0: I'll be 33 with service of affection order and subject vacated.
1: Okay, can you attach your person so I can get it updated?
0: That's going to be James. 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
1: I got a signal 91 at Davis True Value, 279 East Main Street. It might have been a pocket dial, but we're not sure. You can check it out.
2: I got
1: it. It did come from a phone number that we're unable to call it back.
2: Okay.
1: 951.

County Dispatch 2, Jefferson Rescue, responded to 207 West Beach Street, Unit Number 1. 28-year-old female who's ill. County Dispatch 2, Jefferson Rescue, responded to 207 West Beach, Unit Number 1. 28-year-old female who's ill. So I'm in dispatch.

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2: 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It's going to be for a code 16, female on hospice, 7 dispatch 956.
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0: We have South of Troy ambulance towed out to go to 796 U.S. Route 6. 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
1: Chairman Ruth.
0: 957.
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0: For that 16, if she's on hospice, they can disregard for now. We'll, if the squad needs us, we'll respond.
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Movie for 88-year-old male, unable to get out of bed. County Dispatch, Asheville Township Fire, respond to 3209 Orchard Road for an 88-year-old male unable to get out of bed. Time of dispatch, 10-10.

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2: 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Right. We're at the hit com real quick just to verify that. So if you want to stand by for a minute, see clear medical and intox.
0: 10-4. 4 minute.
2: 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Can you send a hit comm on that 15 to Florida, please?
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County Dispatch, Asheville Township Fire, responded 7119 Jefferson Road. It's going to be 66-year-old male who fell. He is bariatric. Time of dispatch, 1024.

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0: SO4 418. Okay, we did get the headcom back confirmed, and they will extradite. I will advise that you bring that up.
1: Copy and run, thanks.
0: 1026.

for 421. Any suspicious activity in the area of Saber Corner Store, Dollar General, and the nursing home? Caller said there was a very small child on a bicycle. She was heading south on 45. Apparently, she dumped her bike near the nursing home. The caller's unable to locate where she is, but the caller thinks she needs help because apparently the little girl said, "Help me." Nursing home right now to see if maybe she went into the nursing home. Ten 29.

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0: Can you make me a call for service for East Jefferson Street? And do you have an address for our dump site over there?
1: I do not.

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0: 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She is okay. 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If you still want to talk to her, you're welcome to. If not, we'll clear you from the call.
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0: All right, copy. I'll leave you on that call, 1037. So she is going to be at Saber Landing Nursing Home is where that's going to be. I'll change the address.

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1: Copy.
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Secants 272. You're needed to respond to 1420 West 9th Street. Again, that is 1420 West 9th Street. In regards to a 43-year-old male who is having chest pain and face numbness, your time of dispatch is 1049.

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1: I believe that now, if I remember correctly. We're going to be out on the 13th. 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

0: Indians, 272. 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Again, that is 140 West 17th Street. An 87-year-old female fell off her bed. 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
1: 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I'll be here most of the day. I'll notify when I move.
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Your time and location, 11:01.

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0: Just to be advised, I do have a call pending for you. It's going to be at Resolution Avenue Apartments. They have an unknown male sleeping in the lobby.
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0: 33, you can attach me to that line.
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1: 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Uh-huh. 44.

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0: We're clear from the 13. I'll take the code 12, and 21's going to take the custody of the speech.
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We come back to a Gage Frick, 27-year-old male out of Cleveland. He is valid, Frick. He is showing a protection order that he is named in against him. Protected party is a Jasmine Stevenson. Other than that, he's clear.

0: 421 echo 4.
1: 421.
0: V33 from that.
1: And then 57.
2: 11 echo 4.
1: 411.
2: Can you verify where that protected party lives?
1: I just was saying that she is showing a address of 391 Chestnut Street in Kania, according to her driver's license. I'm going to see if there's any further updates on her address.
2: Okay, I'm 37 on my line.
1: 58.
3: Copy.

0: Pecan 270. You're going to need to respond to 5868 Stanhope Kelloggsville Road. Again, that is 5868 Stanhope Kelloggsville Road. In regards to a 67-year-old female who is weak, not... It's 12 o'clock.
1: Delta 4433.

0: 433.
1: Yeah, I did try to verify the protected party, and it does not appear that they reside at that location on resolution.

0: 411.
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0: Confirm.

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Your time of notification, 1214.

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1: 609 copies, we are clear and returning.
0: 1260.
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0: 1260.

0: 433, you have traffic.
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1: I copy. 1242.

0: 33.
1: 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Hey, Kevin. Green 5.
0: No calling back.
1: Copy, and I am not locating a 19 for Karen.
0: Great, thank you.
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0: Alpha 411.
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0: Reference that 15 service you were just at West 9th. 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I guess the female's there. You'd like to speak to them.
1: I'm down the street. I'll come back.
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1: Okay.

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1: I-24, do you have traffic?
0: Confirm. I'll be 33.
1: 1234.

10, they dispatched a Windsor fire, responded to 760 Route 534, 80-year-old female who fell off the porch. Dispatched to Windsor fire, responded to 72460 Route 534 for an 80-year-old female who fell, possible broken time at dispatch, 1238.

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0: dispatch Saber Fire, you need to respond 4650 Northridge West, 4650 Northridge West, for a 79-year-old male who fell requesting a lift assist with a possibly hurt rib. Your time of notification is going to be 13 10.
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0: 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Female is very upset. She's stating the music comes from 3027 East Spencer.

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1: You got traffic.
0: Yeah. 4841 Beckwith Road, Monroe Township. 4841 Beckwith Road. PCC said her house was broken into, and she does have a rifle missing and some antiques.
1: Roger.
0: 13 at 24.

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1: 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Is this a traffic stop or a DAV?
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1: Go ahead.
0: We're turning from Geauga. You can clear us off the call. Thank you.
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0: 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They have a tow truck en route. 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
0: 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Damage to property.
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0: 1342.

0: 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Jimmy Paul's house.
1: 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I'll be at it, Mod 1.
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0: 37-9.
1: If you check the call notes I put in there, I believe this female has some 76 issues per previous call notes.
0: Copy.
1: 1352.

Z-CAN to 270. You are needed to respond to 6210 State Route 85 at the Eagles Club. Again, that is 6210 State Route 85 at the Eagles Club. In regards to a 71-year-old male who has a feeling like he's going to pass out, your time of dispatch is 1407.

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2: Connor. Tony Rod's up here, follow up.
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0: Let's be advised, they called for a squad at the Eagles Club 6210, State Route 85.
1: Flying two.
0: Force noise.

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1: Copy. We're on scene.
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0: We're clear at UH continuing care. 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
1: Please head towards Charton Woods.
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Your time notification, 1425.

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1: Yeah, I'm on Marcy Road, Pierpont, follow up.
0: 1428.

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1: 33.
0: Joshua Camp, please, on 19 for you.
1: Transfer.
0: Or you can get it.

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0: 14 SO4.
1: 14.
0: Can you put me back on the last call? I need to have some notes.
1: Okay.

0: Tesla 4, 354. It's going to be a suspicious vehicle at the Orwell Community Park, 170 North Maple. Caller advised suspicious vehicle in the parking lot watching two females. Caller said they attempted to leave and the car started following them. It's going to be a black Chevy Malibu, signal 7, John Mary Mary, 4785.
1: Okay, I'm in route from Rio Zotto.
0: Working right now.

0: Support 350 caller is requested be put through to the officer.
1: 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I'll pull over.
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0: for and so forth. I'm going to 19. I'm going to be en route to the park to 17 with the PC. The vehicle in question left.
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2: That's a 4524, signal 9 by 19.
1: Quiet
2: 34. It's giving reference to a suspicious activity, 2582 West Center Street. 2582 West Center Street, PTC said there was a male online who is trying to sell multiple guns, who believes that they are completely all stolen. I'm on 19, pretty sure.
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2: 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SO 4411.
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2: Affirm, we have a Malcolm Douglas on 19 for you.
3: Hey, Churchill.
2: 1456.

Shoppers and Rescue on 44 Linda Lane. For a 65-year-old man who states his thigh muscles are extremely sore and cannot walk, your time notification 1457.

0: 354 checkup.
1: Yeah, I'm okay. I spoke with the girl's mom. They're okay. They just wanted me to keep an eye out for the vehicle on 33.
0: I copy 1500.
2: 11, that's free traffic.
0: Four 11, standby. That dispatcher's on the line.

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1: Go ahead.
0: 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We had gotten disconnected.
1: Yeah, I got a hold of him.
0: I copy it.

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0: I'll be out with rescue.
1: Copy 1502.

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0: 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Can you hand check that and make sure we still have him?
1: Of course, 1502.

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1: Of course. 1505.

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0: Copy, be advised, you have one call pending. It's a cow in the roadway.
1: Copy.
2: I believe that vehicle that just went down the road pulled out of this address. It looked like younger male, I wasn't sure.
3: But that's we see him, but it looks like the car stopped, so we'll go back.
2: Okay, hold on.

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1: Returning to the registered owner of the vehicle, Sarah Johnson, age 25, out of Conneaut. She's valid.
0: Okay, break for a second.
1: Go with a second.
0: It's going to be a temporary permit. Victor Mary, 416-778. Victor Mary, 416-778.
1: To a Trenton Michael Throckmorton, age 19, he has a valid temporary permit. Just clear through NCIC, standby for RMS. Any checks clear through

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0: Can you attempt to locate Paula Schaefer?
1: From Paula Schaefer.
2: Seekins 272, you're needed to respond to the Ashtabula Towers for 325 West 48th Street. Again, that's the Ashtabula Towers, 325 West 48th Street. In regards to a building medical alarm,

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1: 433.
0: Edward, X-ray Charles, 2558. Edward, X-ray Charles, 2558. You can just give me the RO.
1: Marlon Haas, the male out of Conneaut, age 87, deceased.
0: Okay.

0: SO4433.
1: 33. Tried Paula Schaefer, spelling that last name several different times. Do you have a date of birth or approximate age?
0: Negative. That's going to be the primary resident in the actual house.
1: I copy. 1526.

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1: 33.
0: For, calling out PD, she's reported deceased as well.

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1: 524.
0: 33, no data, interrupting, no, Rosa.
1: 1528.

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Again, that's the Ashfield Towers, 325 West 48th Street. 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
1: Hello.
0: We have two nines pending. We have a 78 Montgomery Road in Orwell and an unwanted subject at Walmart. Westbound 20. From that area, speed patrol is not available.
1: We're trying to

0: SO 4421.
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0: 421, I'm going to get the PC on 19 from Walmart. Are you available for me to transfer him over?

dispatch to Wayne, Orwell, Windsor, and South Central. You're needed to respond in the area of mile marker 75, State Route 11. Again, mile marker 75, State Route 11, for one vehicle pullover, unknown injuries. We did have a second caller state that an ambulance may be needed. Your time of notification is 16:13.

0: Windsor copies. County, what was your information on that rollover? I didn't catch the last part.
1: We had a second caller advising that there were possible injuries.
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0: 1617.

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0: Can you send Augusto's steel info and his live info? 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

0: County to 95 to County. Do you know if this is north or south of 322 and which lane?
1: TV north of 322.
0: Good.
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1: 36
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1: Okay, I mean, you can put him on standby. We'll advise when we get on scene.
0: Copy, 6 and 22.

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1: 639, go ahead.
0: We're on one vehicle upright on
1: 639. You have a lot of feedback. I copied one vehicle upright.
2: Copy, one vehicle off the road. Occupant is out. Upright, negative rollover.
1: I copy. Would you still like airbag?
2: Negative.
1: Copy, 645.

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1: 524.
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1: 1625.

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0: 11 after 4.
1: 411.
0: Resolution Avenue, is LaToya the caller on that one?
1: Affirm.
0: Okay, I'll take that one by 19, and then 121 clears. You can have the other one on the other apartments complex.
1: I copy. Want me to get LaToya on 19? Transfer to you?
0: I'll call her.
1: 1628. Wing 536.
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0: 5332. We're coming up on Route 11. Do you want us to continue down?
1: No, you should be good, Chief. You're clear. Thank you.
0: Okay, County, you can put 95 in service or turn it.
2: I copy 1632.
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2: Joe, 536, clear scene regard.
1: 1636.

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0: OSP called in advising that a pole was damaged. Do you need me to contact CEI for you?
1: That's a firm, County. It's going to be the pole right in front of the rest area. They can't miss it.
0: I copy.
1: Anyway, safely on the side, but there may be some exposed wiring and such.
0: I copy. I'll notify them. 6037.

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1: 421.
0: John George, X-ray, 2100.
1: You guys, 2100?
0: How far?
1: Stephen Riker, the silver 2007 station wagon expiring in 2007. Correction, 2027.
0: Okay.

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0: Seven 95, same chapter.
1: 1646,

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1: 524.
0: I'll be out at 6802 North Main Street trying to make contact with the owner. Break for 7.
1: Copy, go ahead.
0: Henry Robert Adam 5213. Henry Robert Adam 5213.
1: James, 2016 Ford.

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1: You can check on Footville Richmond Road, approximately 1 mile west of 307. Passed by reports there's numerous cows that are buried in the mud, pinpointed it possibly to the area of 2396 Footville Richmond.
0: Good copy.
1: 1732.

0: December on 18th.
1: I copy. Keep advice. 11 is from available. I can take it.
2: 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Wickle Street requested.
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County, this dash 2 Saybrook, respond. Batch Saybrook, respond 8370 Center Road South, for female, unresponsive, 78 years old, clear 1746.

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0: Yeah, I contacted him.
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0: I'm gonna be 37, and back out at New Hudson.
1: 17:56.

involved in a four-wheeler accident, bleeding out of his mouth and nose. County dispatched to Sheffield and Kingsville Fire Department response. Fishers, Pine Lake, 3958 Maple Road, for a young male injured. Time is 1458.

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0: Is this mail going to be located on the track or out in the woods?
1: Mail is located on the track. Someone will flag you down.

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0: 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Your patient's gonna be. 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There is a nurse on scene.
1: Copy, we're about 2.5 minutes out.
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0: to 609. There's going to be someone at the gate to lead you into the mail.
1: Copy, we're on.
0: 1805.
1: 625, Johnny.
0: 625.
1: 625 is on location as well.
0: 1805.

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1: Yes, please.
0: Of course, 1813.

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1: Stations on board, most likely they will be transporting to Geauga UH.
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0: We're en route to UH Geauga. One patient, one passenger.
1: 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One patient, one passenger, Geauga, 1820.
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1: 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It is drunk. 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

0: County dispatched to Monroe and Pierpont Fire Department have a vehicle lockout 4743 Stanhope Kelloggsville in Monroe Township of Toyota Corolla. County dispatch Pierpont Monroe Fire Department's vehicle lockout 4743 Stanhope Kelloggsville. 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
1: A19 County, we're in Ralph.
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0: Copy. 272 en route 1950.
1: This traffic complaint, doing 275 speed, vehicle was last seen eastbound from Center Road, dark colored Nissan, older white Lincoln, driving erratically. This call came in approximately 30 minutes ago.
2: 425.
0: Two seven two, go ahead.
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0: Copy 272 again, 251.

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County Dispatch Monroe and Pierpont Fire Department. It's on Camp Mapleview Highway Camp by a chainsaw. Time of dispatch, 1956.

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2: 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We're en route to the amputation.
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1: 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It's a severe laceration. Tourniquet has been applied, applying direct pressure.
0: Copy. Can you repeat the address?
1: Of course. It's Camp Maple View Hideaway, 5822 Furnace Road.

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0: Alright, copy, and I have another one. You're ready for Geneva Township. This is going to be 3008 East Spencer. Kids on dirt bikes up and down the roadway and loud music from the location. The party had called in earlier this evening, about an hour before this, advising of the same. She would like a call from a deputy.
1: Okay, I'll call her.

0: Monroe Base 819.
1: Go ahead.
0: Standing back at the station with one if you're in engine.
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